our darkest hour, in my deepest despair, will you still care? Will you be there? In my trials and my tribulations, through our doubts and frustrations, in my violence, in my turbulence.

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I'll never let you part.

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1: 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I saw a shooting star and thought of you.